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They call him Pokey. Pokey Bear. Hey, it's time to get to the bar. Here's LJ on Cokie.

From the Central High crisis till today, we ain't new to this. We're true to this. Celebrating 70 years of the best of today and yesterday's R&B. Top Dog gets you top dollar. 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

KOKY, Cecily Wilburn and Feeling Lucky. Hey, if you're feeling lucky, let's get to the dance floor. Where the Rock City Diamonds at? Where the JT Lion Dances at? Here we go. Come on, here we go.

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homies getting rich, rich. Dollars and cents, I'm down for the quick flip. Two times for the baddies and the misfits. 50-something years old and still with this. Pull up on the ops. That's LA Fitness. I see we about to step on.

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Whitney Houston, Saving All My Love, Little Rock's Bell Choice, 102 and KOK White, and Nathan and Noah East, featuring Hubert Laws, Killer Joe, Smooth Jazz Sunday. It's on KOK White.

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0: Laid back.
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0: What's going on, brother?
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0: 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You bad mother...
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0: Take the smooth.
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0: With the groove.
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0: Get on down.
1: Get on down.
0: Yes, party down.
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0: 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One time.